It's been a ride. I guess I had to go to that place to get to this one. Now some of you might still be in that place. If you're trying to get out, just follow me.

Podcast Tarachowice. Look, if you had one shot, or one opportunity to seize everything you ever wanted, one moment, would you capture it?

0: Фрешка Стараховіця.
1: When I met you in the summer, to my heartbeat sound, we fell in love as the leaves turn.